0: your history.
1: Bella.
2: Oh, baby, I'm thinking maybe that you were always a piece of shh. You're rubbing your dirt on everyone's curd. You know how to be a...

Don't be on my face, just stay on my face, cause it's my state of grace. Don't drag me down, but do what I wanna do, dream what I wanna feel, dream what I wanna dream. Don't drag

Life is so amazing when you dance into your own beat. Life is so amazing when